0: $1 million from the Canada Infrastructure Bank, nearly $50 million from the federal government, and $25 million from the province. Indigenous nations were directly involved in its development, with Metlakatla First Nations, L'Aqualams Band, and Gigatla Nation part of the construction joint venture. Ken Export is the first major project to open as part of the $3 billion expansion of the Port of Prince Rupert. Category 2 fires are again allowed across the Northwest Fire Center after rescinding the ban at noon on Saturday. It includes no more than two piles up to 2 meters in height and 3 meters in width. A Category 3 open fire ban remains in effect across the entire center. Chilliwack, Coltis Lake MLA A'aliyah Warbus is the latest MLA to quit the BC Conservatives over discontent with the party's leader. With more, here is provincial reporter Emily Joveski.
1: Warbus says she's lost confidence in Carrie Lynn Finley as party leader and has decided to sit as an independent. She's the seventh MLA to quit the Conservative caucus in recent weeks over issues with Finley's leadership. Warbus says there's been a critical breakdown of communication, not only with the public, but with MLAs and staff. She also slammed Finley's decision to delay Monday's planned caucus meeting by a month. Emily Joveski, Vista News, Victoria.
0: Voting is underway in all three federal by-elections. Ballots are being cast in Ontario's Beaches, East York, Chicoutimi-Lafjord in Quebec, and BC's North Vancouver-Capilano. Before being vacated, two of the seats were held by Liberals, with one held by the Conservatives. Polls in the Ontario and Quebec ridings close at 6:30 p.m. Pacific time tonight, while in BC, voters have until 7 p.m. local time. Elections Canada says, according to preliminary figures, some 39,500 people voted at the advance polls in the three by-elections. With the school bell about to ring, the union representing many of Canada's food safety experts is warning federal cuts are weakening the system that keeps unsafe food off grocery shelves and out of school lunchboxes. The Professional Institute of the Public Service of Canada says more than 1,300 Canadian Food Inspection Agency employees have been affected by workforce reductions. Along with protecting and strengthening the scientific expertise families rely on, the union is calling on Ottawa to base workforce decisions on evidence, transparency, and public risk, publish a public risk assessment and workforce plan before eliminating more scientific or technical positions, and more.
2: Coast weather.
0: In Cherus and Kitimat, periods of rain continue through the rest of the afternoon, with 10 to 15 millimeters expected and a high of 15. Tonight, expect periods of rain with another 5 to 10 millimeters and a low of 11. Looking ahead to tomorrow, it'll be periods of rain with another 15 millimeters expected and a high of 14, followed by more periods of rain tomorrow night with a low of 11. Looking over in Prince Rupert, it's cloudy skies today with a 40% chance of showers and a high of 15. Tonight, expect cloudy skies with a 60% chance of showers this evening and after midnight, with periods of rain beginning overnight. Around 5 millimeters is expected with a low of 11. Tomorrow brings periods of rain with 10 to 20 millimeters expected and a high of 15. Periods of rain continue tomorrow night with windy conditions and a low of 11. For Vista News, I'm Ada McCloskey.
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and Guns N' Roses, who just played in Vancouver. And this is Anything But a Sweet Child of Mine, but a doctor woke up with a bat on her mouth. We'll talk about that this hour and maybe what you should do if you encounter bats, by the way. State of Shock's coming up, but first, Honky Tonk Woman. It's the Stones, the Coast.

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1: Hi, I'm Adrienne Gear, president of the BC Nurses Union. Labor Day is a reminder that generations of workers organized and fought for the rights workers have today. This summer, 60,000 nurses across British Columbia took lawful job action during the longest nursing strike in our province's history. During this time, nearly 6,000 nurses reported intimidation and harassment from their employers, including threats of discipline. Labor Day reminds us that workers' rights are won through struggle, and that every generation has a responsibility to defend them. To every nurse who courageously showed up for one another on behalf of our patients, and to the labor allies and members of the public who joined us in solidarity, thank you.
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Another day in paradise right here on the North Coast. I'm Steve Little, your rock and roll commando. Well, it seems a doctor had a startling wake-up call when she found a bat on her face. Dr. Krista Edelman in Richmond says that she initially dreamt of a mouse trying to enter her mouth, only to wake up and discover the bat. She screamed for help, waking up her husband, who managed to capture the bat. She took the bat to the emergency room for evaluation. Now, experts say that she did the right thing by seeking treatment. Now, if you ever encounter bats like this, bats can carry rabies, and even minor bites are hard to detect. Fortunately, the bat tested negative for rabies. A friend of mine got bit in the back of the neck, and he had to go through a lot of treatment because it turned out that the bat that had bit him had rabies. So don't ever fool around, okay? Because they potentially can get you very, very sick. Crash Test Dummies on the coast.

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Basket Case in Green Day on the coast. How are you doing? It's now 5:32. Well, it seems that cops had to be even more than just a little surprised when they got called out to a suspected break-in at a prison. When police arrived, they spotted a man on the roof. The man had been released from the prison after serving 2 years for theft. But as fate would have it, there was no place like home in the big house. He told authorities, life is so much easier on the inside. They feed you, do your wash, and let you watch TV. He actually thought if he could sneak back in, he could blend in with the others, and the guards wouldn't notice. Rockland Wonderland, Kim Mitchell, Coast.

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Well, it seems a violent altercation broke out during a wedding in Westlake, Ohio, leading to multiple arrests and a large police response. The chaos, fueled by long-standing feuds between the two families, was captured on video, showing guests fleeing as chairs were thrown. The brawl was so out of control, Westlake police had to request assistance from neighboring departments. Officers arrived to find the melee going on and quickly intervened to separate the combatants. Paramedics were called to tend to the injured guests. Ouch. You know, it's funny. I've actually DJed weddings where they've had security and had people calm down because security was there when the families didn't get along. So it's actually not that uncommon. Scary. Fly at night, Chilliwack, right here on the coast.

0: for hanging out. Appreciate you being here. I'll be back again tomorrow at 2. Paula Loroff starts the day off tomorrow at 6 a.m. Until then, have yourself a great and a safe Monday. We'll talk to you Tuesday morning. Here for a good time. Not a long time. Trooper, Coast.
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1: When a child is in the hospital, visitors come to say hello. And when visiting hours are over, they leave. But family, family does whatever it takes to stay. At Ronald McDonald House, we believe families shouldn't have to fight alone. So we make sure they have everything they need, with a community of support, warm meals, and a place to rest. 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And Ronald McDonald House stays with them.
0: World-class fishing, hiking, and the occasional spirit bear.
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1: Man, I could go for some pizza.
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1: Hi, I'm Adrienne Gear, president of the BC Nurses Union. Labor Day is a reminder that generations of workers organized and fought for the rights workers have today. This summer, 60,000 nurses across British Columbia took lawful job action during the longest nursing strike in our province's history. During this time, nearly 6,000 nurses reported intimidation and harassment from their employers, including threats of discipline. Labor Day reminds us that workers' rights are won through struggle, and that every generation has a responsibility to defend them. To every nurse who courageously showed up for one another on behalf of our patients, and to the labor allies and members of the public who joined us in solidarity, thank you.
0: Legally, our license says we're CHTK,
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1: I'm Ellis Ross, your Member of Parliament for Skeena-Buncton Valley. 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
1: Hi, I'm Adrienne Gear, president of the BC Nurses Union. Labor Day is a reminder that generations of workers organized and fought for the rights workers have today. This summer, 60,000 nurses across British Columbia took lawful job action during the longest nursing strike in our province's history. During this time, nearly 6,000 nurses reported intimidation and harassment from their employers, including threats of discipline. Labor Day reminds us that workers' rights are won through struggle, and that every generation has a responsibility to defend them. To every nurse who courageously showed up for one another on behalf of our patients, and to the labor allies and members of the public who joined us in solidarity, thank you.
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1: Man, I could go for some pizza.
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1: Man, I could go for some pizza.
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1: Hi, I'm Adrienne Gear, president of the BC Nurses Union. Labor Day is a reminder that generations of workers organized and fought for the rights workers have today. This summer, 60,000 nurses across British Columbia took lawful job action during the longest nursing strike in our province's history. During this time, nearly 6,000 nurses reported intimidation and harassment from their employers, including threats of discipline. Labor Day reminds us that workers' rights are won through struggle and that every generation has a responsibility to defend them. To every nurse who courageously showed up for one another on behalf of our patients, and to the labor allies and members of the public who joined us in solidarity, thank you.
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1: Man, I could go for some pizza.
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But the shack outside the game. 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
1: Hi, I'm Adrienne Gear, president of the BC Nurses Union. Labor Day is a reminder that generations of workers organized and fought for the rights workers have today. This summer, 60,000 nurses across British Columbia took lawful job action during the longest nursing strike in our province's history. During this time, nearly 6,000 nurses reported intimidation and harassment from their employers, including threats of discipline. Labor Day reminds us that workers' rights are won through struggle and that every generation has a responsibility to defend them. To every nurse who courageously showed up for one another on behalf of our patients, and to the labor allies and members of the public who joined us in solidarity, thank you.
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1: We all know a WOW kid, a kid who volunteers his time, the kid who works hard to improve her skills, the kid who works for the betterment of others. 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
1: I'm Ellis Ross, your Member of Parliament for Skeena-Buncan Valley. 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
1: Man, I could go for some pizza.
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1: Hi, I'm Adrienne Gear, president of the BC Nurses Union. Labor Day is a reminder that generations of workers organized and fought for the rights workers have today. This summer, 60,000 nurses across British Columbia took lawful job action during the longest nursing strike in our province's history. During this time, nearly 6,000 nurses reported intimidation and harassment from their employers, including threats of discipline. Labor Day reminds us that workers' rights are won through struggle, and that every generation has a responsibility to defend them. To every nurse who courageously showed up for one another on behalf of our patients, and to the labor allies and members of the public who joined us in solidarity, thank you.
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1: Good morning. I'm Logan Flint. A new $750 million export logistics facility is officially open at the Port of Prince Rupert. Canex Port, operated by Raymont Logistics, will expand rail-to-container transloading capacity for exports from sectors including forestry, agriculture, mining, and petrochemicals. The facility can handle up to 400,000 TEUs annually, with potential to expand to 750,000 in the future. The project received $150 million from the Canada Infrastructure Bank, nearly $50 million from the federal government, and $25 million from the province. Indigenous nations were directly involved in its development, with Metlakatla First Nation,

0: to sterilize them before releasing them back into the community, with some being relocated to other rescues in the province. Spence says donations from the community have been mind-blowing, and anyone wanting to donate may contact the society. Chilliwack cultist Lake Emily Alia Warbus is the latest MLA to quit the BC Conservatives after discontent with the party leader. With more, here's Vista Radio provincial reporter Emily Joveski.
1: Warbus says she's lost confidence in Carrie Lynn Finley as party leader and has decided to sit as an independent. She's the seventh MLA to quit the Conservative caucus in recent weeks over issues with Finley's leadership. Warbus says there's been a critical breakdown of communication, not only with the public, but with MLAs and staff. She also slammed Finley's decision to delay Monday's planned caucus meeting by a month. Emily Joveski, Vista News, Victoria.
0: And a coalition of unions and marine industry groups is renewing calls for BC Ferries to make sure future ferries are built at home. The company sparked outcry from unions when it said in June 2025 its four newest vessels would be built at a Chinese shipyard. Every other major new BC Ferries vessel since the early 2000s has also been built overseas in Europe. Bryn Bork, executive director of the BC Building Trades, says the recent escalation of the Canada-US trade war has highlighted the need to support Canadian industries.
2: We have heard politicians say, if you see a Canadian product, buy it. How can we continue to source the most expensive products our province purchases from a foreign country when we can create the conditions to build them here?
0: Premier David Eby said last year he wasn't happy with the deal going to China, but he said the new vessels are urgently needed to bolster BC Ferries' aging fleet.
3: Coast weather.
0: In Kitimat, a special weather statement also looking at terrace rain today, a high of 14 degrees. Tonight, that continues with a low of 10. Mix of sun and cloud tomorrow with a high of 23, then sunny skies on Thursday with a high of 24. Special weather statement also in effect for Prince Rupert. Rainy today with a high of 15 degrees. Tonight, that continues with a low of 11. Tomorrow, a mix of sun and cloud with a high of 17. Sunny skies on Thursday, also with a high of 17. For Vista News, I'm Logan Flint.
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us into 6 o'clock in the beginning of our show together. You're hanging out with Paula, that last song, Nothing's Gonna Stop Us Now, here on Coast FM. You are listening to Coast Mornings with Paula. I'm with you until 10 today and every Monday to Friday. A little bit of sprinkling rain out there this morning. Now, if you want to reach out throughout the show with a birthday shout out for just after the 7:30 news, a road update, or an event you have going on, you can reach me through our Facebook account, 99.1 Coast FM. 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So you're getting ready for work this morning. Just keep in mind, two cruise ships in town this morning. Two cruise ships. coming in, just be aware of extra pedestrians around. How bizarre is OM?

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learning to fly. It's 6:20 on Coast Mornings, and this is the Road and Weather Report. In Haida Gwaii this morning, 12 degrees and cloudy skies. Going to be 14 today with some rain. Cooling off to 13 this evening. That rain continuing. There is a risk of thunderstorms late this afternoon. Wednesday, only a 30% chance of showers as it warms up. 18 degrees and sunny skies into the rest of the week. Highs of 19 for Thursday and 21 for Friday. In Prince Rupert this morning, 12 degrees and some light rain, going to warm up to 15. That rain continuing tonight, cooling down to 11 degrees with a 60% chance of showers. Wednesday, warming up to 17 with a mix of sun and cloud and sunny skies to the end of the week. 17 for Thursday and sunny. Friday, looking like 20 degrees with that sun out. If you're heading out on the highway today, there is not too much going on between Prince Rupert and Terrace, though there is some bridge maintenance planned for tomorrow. If you're going out past Terrace, there is some geotechnical investigation going on between West Binwall and East Binwall for about 1.5 kilometers. There will be some single lane alternating traffic at that area. Again, that is 25 to 27 kilometers west of Cedarvale. Make sure you check Drive BC before you head out and stick around for some more great music here on Coast. We've got Train Hey Soul Sister up next, followed by Lover Boy to take us into the 6:30 news.

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1: Good morning. I'm Logan Flint. A new $750 million export logistics facility is officially open at the Port of Prince Rupert. Canex Port, operated by Raymont Logistics, will expand rail-to-container transloading capacity for exports from sectors including forestry, agriculture, mining, and petrochemicals. The facility can handle up to 400,000 TEUs annually, with potential to expand to 750,000 in the future. The project received $150 million from the Canada Infrastructure Bank, nearly $50 million from the federal government, and $25 million from the province. Indigenous nations were directly involved in its development, with Metlakatla First Nation, L'Aquilam's Band, and Gitxatla Nation part of the construction joint venture. Canex Port is the first major project to open as part of a $3 billion expansion of the Port of Prince Rupert. A three-month-old society is working to help address the 200 to 300 stray cats in Houston. Luna's Safe Haven Feline Society founder Alicia Spence says she has so far helped about 50 cats with various infections, injuries, and malnutrition.
2: It just became a problem, and I just had enough with seeing the sadness outside, because as soon as you walk outside, there's at least 20 cats outside your door.
1: She adds her main goal is to sterilize them before releasing them back into the community, with some being relocated to other rescues in the province. Spence says donations from the community have been mind-blowing, and anyone wanting to donate may contact the society. Chilliwack cultist Lake Emily Alia Warbus is the latest MLA to quit the BC Conservatives after discontent with the party leader. With more, here's Vista Radio provincial reporter Emily Joveski.
3: Warbus says she's lost confidence in Carrie Lynn Finley as party leader and has decided to sit as an independent. She's the seventh MLA to quit the Conservative caucus in recent weeks over issues with Finley's leadership. Warbus says there's been a critical breakdown of communication, not only with the public, but with MLAs and staff. She also slammed Finley's decision to delay Monday's planned caucus meeting by a month. Emily Joveski, Vista News, Victoria.
1: And a coalition of unions and marine industry groups is renewing calls for BC Ferries to make sure future ferries are built at home. The company sparked outcry from unions when it said in June 2025 its four newest vessels would be built at a Chinese shipyard. Every other major new BC Ferries vessel since the early 2000s has also been built overseas in Europe. Bryn Bork, executive director of the BC Building Trades, says the recent escalation of the Canada-US trade war has highlighted the need to support Canadian industries.
4: We have heard politicians say, if you see a Canadian product, buy it. How can we continue to source the most expensive products our province purchases from a foreign country when we can create the conditions to build them here?
1: Premier David Eby said last year he wasn't happy with the deal going to China, but he said the new vessels are urgently needed to bolster BC Ferries' aging fleet.
0: Coast weather.
1: In Kitimat, a special weather statement also looking at terrace rain today, a high of 14 degrees. Tonight, that continues with a low of 10. Mix of sun and cloud tomorrow with a high of 23, then sunny skies on Thursday with a high of 24. Special weather statement also in effect for Prince Rupert. Rainy today with a high of 15 degrees. Tonight, that continues with a low of 11. Tomorrow, a mix of sun and cloud with a high of 17. Sunny skies on Thursday, also with a high of 17. 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

Pressure, Queen and David Bowie on 99.1 Coast FM, Prince Rupert soundtrack. It's 6:38 on a Tuesday, first day of September. Yes, it's not quite fall, summer going until the middle of September, but it does sort of feel like it, don't you think? Though we are supposed to have some sunny weather, so maybe some more summer is coming up for us. You've made it to the question of the day, and we're going to talk a little bit about Ken Jennings. You'll probably recognize the name from Jeopardy. Of course, he's hosted for the last few years since we lost Alex Trebek. But before that, he had a record-breaking run as a contestant. And as you know, if you've watched Jeopardy, contestants have to give a little fun fact about themselves on each episode. Well, because Ken Jennings had so many episodes, he had a little secret that he let loose. He had to lie many times, just little white lies, because he's been on them. He just felt like he was running out of ideas to talk about that were interesting facts. So he might not actually like airline food. And once he had lied about killing a man down south when Alex Trebek asked him if he had any secrets to hide. So what's a lie you've told that you convinced someone was true? Give me a call, 250-624-9686. Again, that's 250-624-9686. Looking for that little white lie that you might have told that convinced someone else of its truth. While I wait for your call, Bryan Adams, When You're Gone, featuring Mel C on Coast.

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It's 6:47. And I've got a shout out this morning for Edward Langille, whose wife Ashley wanted to shout him out for his 12-year sobriety day yesterday, August 31st. And she's hoping to see more people get sober out here in Rupert, maybe some inspiration going out. So congratulations to Edward Langille. More music coming up for you on Coast.

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Have you heard of this mysterious floating island in northern BC that appeared, disappeared, and then just yesterday reappeared? So it's an island in Williston Lake, a huge lake if you've ever driven north of PG. It's actually right near Mackenzie. And the floating island, there's just straight up trees floating around there. I saw a video. You can even see it kind of moving in the waves. It looks really bizarre. And now the gentleman who took the video of it contacted BC Hydro in case it was going to cause any issues. This is a man-made lake. I believe there's a hydro dam on it. And they looked at satellite images and found it there floating in the middle of the lake, just like something out of a fantasy novel. This could be your inspiration if you've been thinking of something to write. And in true fantasy format, it disappeared from those satellite images. So the original thought was it may have made its way to shore, nuzzled up somewhere, rather than having sunk to the bottom of the lake. Now, just yesterday, BC Hydro saying that they did find it, and yes, in fact, it had drifted ashore after drifting about 30 kilometers northwest of its last known location in the middle of Williston Reservoir. That mass, bigger than a Canadian football field, which is quite the feat there. Yeah, that's Williston Lake again, the mysterious disappearing and reappearing island. Coming up, we got Sweeney Todd, Roxy Roller, as we get ready to head into 7 o'clock.

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1: Good morning. I'm Logan Flint. A new $750 million export logistics facility is officially open at the Port of Prince Rupert. Canex Port, operated by Raymont Logistics, will expand rail-to-container transloading capacity for exports from sectors including forestry, agriculture, mining, and petrochemicals. The facility can handle up to 400,000 TEUs annually, with potential to expand to 750,000 in the future. The project received $150 million from the Canada Infrastructure Bank, nearly $50 million from the federal government, and $25 million from the province. Indigenous nations were directly involved in its development, with Metlakatla First Nation, L'Aquilam's Band, and Gitgatla Nation part of the construction joint venture. Canex Port is the first major project to open as part of a $3 billion expansion of the Port of Prince Rupert. A three-month-old society is working to help address the 200 to 300 stray cats in Houston. Luna's Safe Haven Feline Society founder Alicia Spence says she has so far helped about 50 cats with various infections, injuries, and malnutrition.
2: It just became a problem, and I just had enough with seeing the sadness outside, because as soon as you walk outside, there's at least 20 cats outside your door.
1: She adds her main goal is to sterilize them before releasing them back into the community, with some being relocated to other rescues in the province. Spence says donations from the community have been mind-blowing, and anyone wanting to donate may contact the society. Chilliwack cultist Lake Emily Alia Warbus is the latest MLA to quit the BC Conservatives after discontent with the party leader. With more, here's Vista Radio provincial reporter Emily Joveski.
3: Warbus says she's lost confidence in Carrie Lynn Finley as party leader and has decided to sit as an independent. She's the seventh MLA to quit the Conservative caucus in recent weeks over issues with Finley's leadership. Warbus says there's been a critical breakdown of communication, not only with the public, but with MLAs and staff. She also slammed Finley's decision to delay Monday's planned caucus meeting by a month. Emily Joveski, Vista News, Victoria.
1: And a coalition of unions and marine industry groups is renewing calls for BC Ferries to make sure future ferries are built at home. The company sparked outcry from unions when it said in June 2025 its four newest vessels would be built at a Chinese shipyard. Every other major new BC Ferries vessel since the early 2000s has also been built overseas in Europe. Bryn Bork, executive director of the BC Building Trades, says the recent escalation of the Canada-US trade war has highlighted the need to support Canadian industries.
4: We have heard politicians say, if you see a Canadian product, buy it. How can we continue to source the most expensive products our province purchases from a foreign country when we can create the conditions to build them here?
1: Premier David Eby said last year he wasn't happy with the deal going to China, but he said the new vessels are urgently needed to bolster BC Ferries' aging fleet.
0: Coast weather.
1: In Kitimat, a special weather statement also looking at terrace rain today, a high of 14 degrees. Tonight, that continues with a low of 10. Mix of sun and cloud tomorrow with a high of 23, then sunny skies on Thursday with a high of 24. Special weather statement also in effect for Prince Rupert. Rainy today with a high of 15 degrees. Tonight, that continues with a low of 11. Tomorrow, a mix of sun and cloud with a high of 17. Sunny skies on Thursday, also with a high of 17. 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

Coast mornings. It's 7:08. That was Kenny Loggins with Danger Zone taking us into the new hour of the day. Little bit rainy out there. I see some trees blowing around and some light wind as well. If you want to reach out throughout the show with a birthday shout out for just after the 7:30 news, it's coming up real quick. If you got a road update or an event you have going on, you can reach me through our Facebook account, 99.1 Coast FM. 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Earlier, I asked the question of the day just after the 6:30 news. What is the most outrageous lie you've ever told for small talk or otherwise? And did you convince somebody? We're talking about this because Ken Jennings of Jeopardy said he told some little white lies when he was a contestant. He had a record-breaking run and was running out of ideas. Well, a lie my brother maybe told me one time. He always tries to convince me that he told me once and actually did convince me that my birthday wasn't actually July 18th. He said, remember that time I convinced you your birthday was actually July 20th? Now, I don't think that actually happened. How could he convince me that my birthday was anything other than what it was? So either way, he's lying to me about something. I just don't really know what. More music coming up for you. It's the Jeff Healey Band, Stuck in the Middle with you.

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We're taking you back to the music. It's Bachman Turner Overdrive, Taking Care of Business. Stick around for the road and weather report after some Space Hog.

0: Mace Hogg on Coast Mornings. You're hanging out with Paula at 728. And this is the Road and Weather Report. 13 degrees and cloudy in Haida Gwaii today. Going to warm up to 14 with some rain. 13 degrees and rain for this evening. Sunny skies going into the rest of the week with highs of 19 up to 21 for Friday. In Prince Rupert this morning, 11 degrees and some light rain. Going to warm up to 15 and rainy tonight, 11 degrees and a 60% chance of showers. Mix of sun and clouds going into Wednesday and a high of 17, warming up to 20 degrees for Friday. Sunny skies going all the way into the weekend. If you're heading out on the highway today, not too much going on between Prince Rupert and Terrace. However, there is some geotechnical investigation 25 to 27 kilometers west of Cedar Vale. That's after Terrace there. You can expect some single lane alternating traffic and traffic control in the area. That's your road and weather report. We're going to head into the news after that. Birthdays, if you have someone you want to wish a happy birthday to, give me a text at 250-638-2834.
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2: Good morning. I'm Logan Flint. A new $750 million export logistics facility is officially open at the Port of Prince Rupert. Canex Port, operated by Raymont Logistics, will expand rail-to-container transloading capacity for exports from sectors including forestry, agriculture, mining, and petrochemicals. The facility can handle up to 400,000 TEUs annually, with potential to expand to 750,000 in the future. The project received $150 million from the Canada Infrastructure Bank, nearly $50 million from the federal government, and $25 million from the province. Indigenous nations were directly involved in its development, with Metlakatla First Nation, L'Aquilam's Band, and Gitxatla Nation part of the construction joint venture. Canex Port is the first major project to open as part of a $3 billion expansion of the Port of Prince Rupert. A three-month-old society is working to help address the 200 to 300 stray cats in Houston. Luna's Safe Haven Feline Society founder Alicia Spence says she has so far helped about 50 cats with various infections, injuries, and malnutrition.
3: It just became a problem, and I just had enough with seeing the sadness outside, because as soon as you walk outside, there's at least 20 cats outside your door.
2: She adds her main goal is to sterilize them before releasing them back into the community, with some being relocated to other rescues in the province. Spence says donations from the community have been mind-blowing, and anyone wanting to donate may contact the society. Chilliwack cultist Lake Emily Alia Warbus is the latest MLA to quit the BC Conservatives after discontent with the party leader. With more, here's Vista Radio provincial reporter Emily Joveski.
4: Warbus says she's lost confidence in Carrie Lynn Finley as party leader and has decided to sit as an independent. She's the seventh MLA to quit the Conservative caucus in recent weeks over issues with Finley's leadership. Warbus says there's been a critical breakdown of communication, not only with the public, but with MLAs and staff. She also slammed Finley's decision to delay Monday's planned caucus meeting by a month. Emily Joveski, Vista News, Victoria.
2: And a coalition of unions and marine industry groups is renewing calls for BC Ferries to make sure future ferries are built at home. The company sparked outcry from unions when it said in June 2025 its four newest vessels would be built at a Chinese shipyard. Every other major new BC Ferries vessel since the early 2000s has also been built overseas in Europe. Bryn Bork, executive director of the BC Building Trades, says the recent escalation of the Canada-US trade war has highlighted the need to support Canadian industries.
5: We have heard politicians say, if you see a Canadian product, buy it. how can we continue to source the most expensive products our province purchases from a foreign country when we can create the conditions to build them here?
2: Premier David Eby said last year he wasn't happy with the deal going to China, but he said the new vessels are urgently needed to bolster BC Ferries' aging fleet.
1: Coast weather.
2: In Kitimat, a special weather statement also looking at terrace rain today, a high of 14 degrees tonight that continues with a low of 10. Mix of sun and cloud tomorrow with a high of 23, then sunny skies on Thursday with a high of 24. Special weather statement also in effect for Prince Rupert. Rainy today with a high of 15 degrees. Tonight that continues with a low of 11. Tomorrow a mix of sun and cloud with a high of 17. Sunny skies on Thursday also with a high of 17. For Vista News, I'm Logan Flint.
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She drives me crazy. Fine Young Cannibals on Coast Mornings. It's 7:37. And if it's your birthday today, happy birthday. You share the day today with Hollywood's It Girl, Zendaya, who's turning 30. You know, in 2026 alone, she had four major film releases. Four. The drama, The Odyssey, Spider-Man Brand New Day, still breaking records in theaters right now, and Dune Part 3 releasing December 14th. Just this year, she married her long-term partner and Spider-Man co-star Tom Holland. Actress Lily Tomlin turns 87 today. She started her career in stand-up before transitioning into acting. She has multiple awards, including 7 Emmys, a Grammy, and 2 Tonys. She's done many films over the years, including her breakout role Nashville, The Incredible Shrinking Woman, I Heart Huckabees, and her notable voiceovers, including Aunt May in Into the Spider-Verse, and her probably one of her most beloved roles, Miss Frizzle, in the Magic School Bus series. And finally, Formula One driver Carlos Sainz Jr. turns 32 today. He's currently racing for Williams after he was booted from Ferrari when they picked up Lewis Hamilton in 2025. Hard to not like them for that. That's probably the move. But Williams not doing so well. I'm very sad. He actually crashed into his teammate last race. Not a great look for a driver who's trying to make his way into the ranks of oldest drivers in Formula One, but you'll know he'll always have me as a fan. So happy birthday to them, and happy birthday to you. I'm taking you back into the music with some Nelly Furtado, classic Canadian hit. I'm Like a Bird

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Straits, Sultans of Swing on Coast. You're hanging out with Pollen coming up after some Third Eye Blind. We're going to talk about this sports legend who has decided to retire at 39 years old. First, I got some more music for you. 8 seconds. Kiss You.

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it on Coast Mornings. It's 7:57. It's official. Lionel Messi retiring from Argentina and international soccer. And officially, he won't be at the next World Cup. It was in the air at the end of this year's tournament, but his announcement on socials yesterday are confirming that, which means his final game was Argentina's against Spain in the finals, where they ultimately lost or, you know, came in second. Still a pretty good finish, but we Canadians know what coming in second feels like after this year's Winter Olympics. So Lionel Messi ending his career with the 2022 World Cup under his belt and 125 goals for his team. And he is retiring as one of the greatest soccer players of all time, a title that is not likely to go away anytime soon. And he also confirmed that he originally wrote his farewell message on July 21st, just 2 days after the World Cup final. Time to say goodbye to Lionel Messi. Coming up, it's Bob Marley, One Love.

0: transport logistics facility is officially open at the Port of Prince Rupert. Canex Port, operated by Raymont Logistics, will expand rail-to-container transloading capacity for exports from sectors including forestry, agriculture, mining, and petrochemicals. The facility can handle up to 400,000 TEUs annually, with potential to expand to 750,000 in the future. The project received $150 million from the Canada Infrastructure Bank, nearly $50 million from the federal government, and $25 million from the province. Indigenous nations were directly involved in its development, with Metlakatla First Nation, L'Aquilam's Band, and Gitxaala Nation part of the construction joint venture. Canex Port is the first major project to open as part of a $3 billion expansion of the Port of Prince Rupert. A three-month-old society is working to help address the 200 to 300 stray cats in Houston. Luna's Safe Haven Feline Society founder Alicia Spence says she has so far helped about 50 cats with various infections, injuries, and malnutrition.
1: It just became a problem, and I just had enough with seeing the sadness outside, because as soon as you walk outside, there's at least 20 cats outside your door.
0: She adds her main goal is to sterilize them before releasing them back into the community, with some being relocated to other rescues in the province. Spence says donations from the community have been mind-blowing, and anyone wanting to donate may contact the society. Chilliwack cultist Lake Emily Alia Warbus is the latest MLA to quit the BC Conservatives after discontent with the party leader. With more, here's Vista Radio provincial reporter Emily Joveski.
2: Warbus says she's lost confidence in Carrie Lynn Finley as party leader and has decided to sit as an independent. She's the seventh MLA to quit the Conservative caucus in recent weeks over issues with Finley's leadership. Warbus says there's been a critical breakdown of communication, not only with the public, but with MLAs and staff. She also slammed Finley's decision to delay Monday's planned caucus meeting by a month. Emily Joveski, Vista News, Victoria.
0: And a coalition of unions and marine industry groups is renewing calls for BC Ferries to make sure future ferries are built at home. The company sparked outcry from unions when it said in June 2025 its four newest vessels would be built at a Chinese shipyard. Every other major new BC Ferries vessel since the early 2000s has also been built overseas in Europe. Bryn Bork, executive director of the BC Building Trades, says the recent escalation of the Canada-US trade war has highlighted the need to support Canadian industries.
3: We have heard politicians say, if you see a Canadian product, buy it. How can we continue to source the most expensive products our province purchases from a foreign country when we can create the conditions to build them here?
0: Premier David Eby said last year he wasn't happy with the deal going to China, but he said the new vessels are urgently needed to bolster BC Ferries' aging fleet.
4: Coast weather.
0: In Kitimat, a special weather statement also looking at terrace rain today, a high of 14 degrees. Tonight, that continues with a low of 10. Mix of sun and cloud tomorrow with a high of 23, then sunny skies on Thursday with a high of 24. Special weather statement also in effect for Prince Rupert. Rainy today with a high of 15 degrees. Tonight, that continues with a low of 11. Tomorrow, a mix of sun and cloud with a high of 17. Sunny skies on Thursday, also with a high of 17. For Vista News, I'm Logan Flint.
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1999 on Coast Mornings. It's just after 8 o'clock. We're at 8:09. You're hanging out with Paula on Coast Mornings. If you want to reach out throughout the show with a birthday show, we are after 7:30. If you want to reach out with a road update or an event you have going on, you can reach me through our Facebook account, 99.1 Coast FM. 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I asked the question of the day every day just after the 6:30 news, and today my question: what is the most outrageous lie you've ever told for small talk or otherwise, and did you convince someone? Of course, we're talking about this because Ken Jennings of Jeopardy admitted that on his winning run as a contestant, he lied many times, little white lies, because he started running out of ideas about his real life to talk about. Well, I have a funny story from yesterday. Not much of a lie, but just a little accidental mistruth. Sitting on the couch, scrolling on my phone with my partner beside me, and he turns to look at me with a look of surprise on his face, and he said, "Did you know that Charles Dickinson died in a shootout?" And I look at him, I'm like, "Charles Dickens? Oh, never mind." He had mixed up Charles Dickens with Charles Dickinson. Very different people, lived at different times. They were not the same. It was a very funny situation. I'm taking you back to the music. We're looking forward to 5440, some Seal coming up, and the band right now, Eddie Money, 2 tickets to Paradise. And if you have a funny story about a lie you told or somebody else told that led to a funny situation, give me a call, 250-624-9666.

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1: Hi, I'm Adrienne Gear, president of the BC Nurses Union. Labor Day is a reminder that generations of workers organized and fought for the rights workers have today. This summer, 60,000 nurses across British Columbia took lawful job action during the longest nursing strike in our province's history. During this time, nearly 6,000 nurses reported intimidation and harassment from their employers, including threats of discipline. Labor Day reminds us that workers' rights are won through struggle, and that every generation has a responsibility to defend them. To every nurse who courageously showed up for one another on behalf of our patients, and to the labor allies and members of the public who joined us in solidarity, thank you.
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September 1st. Yes, we've officially left August, and it feels like a day very welcoming and very reminiscent of September in Prince Rupert. But don't worry, we're supposed to have some sunny weather, summer not going anywhere just yet. And we'll get into that as we're here at the Road and Weather Report at 8:25. In Haida Gwaii today, 13 degrees and cloudy skies. Going to warm up to 14 today and some rain. Risk of thunderstorms late this afternoon. This evening, 13 degrees, that rain continuing, but tapering off a bit for Wednesday, a 30% chance of showers and warming up as well, 18 degrees. Moving into sunny skies for the rest of the week, 19 for Thursday, Friday, a high of 21. Across the water in Prince Rupert this morning, 11 degrees and some light rain, warming up to 15 today. That rain continuing into this evening as well, 11 degrees and a 60% chance of showers. Some sunny skies for tomorrow and a little bit of cloud, 17 degrees. Moving into straight sun for Thursday, keeping with 17, but warming up for Friday, 20 degrees and sunny skies. If you're heading out on the highway today, there is some roadside brushing going on about 30 to 38 kilometers west of Terrace. You can watch for traffic control and slow moving work with a shadow vehicle. And just past Terrace as well, 25 to 27 kilometers west of Cedarvale, there is some geotechnical investigation going on. Single lane alternating traffic expected. You can watch for some traffic control in that area as well. Before you head out, make sure you check Drive BC. Going to be wet roads out there today. We got one more song taking us into the 8:30 news. This is the band, The Shape I'm In. Stick around after news for the Weird

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1: Good morning. I'm Logan Flint. A new $750 million export logistics facility is officially open at the Port of Prince Rupert. Canex Port, operated by Raymont Logistics, will expand rail-to-container transloading capacity for exports from sectors including forestry, agriculture, mining, and petrochemicals. The facility can handle up to 400,000 TEUs annually, with potential to expand to 750,000 in the future. The project received $150 million from the Canada Infrastructure Bank, nearly $50 million from the federal government, and $25 million from the province. Indigenous nations were directly involved in its development, with Metlakatla First Nation, L'Aquilam's Band, and Gitgatla Nation part of the construction joint venture. Canex Port is the first major project to open as part of a $3 billion expansion of the Port of Prince Rupert. A three-month-old society is working to help address the 200 to 300 stray cats in Houston. Luna's Safe Haven Feline Society founder Alicia Spence says she has so far helped about 50 cats with various infections, injuries, and malnutrition.
2: It just became a problem, and I just had enough with seeing the sadness outside, because as soon as you walk outside, there's at least 20 cats outside your door.
1: She adds her main goal is to sterilize them before releasing them back into the community, with some being relocated to other rescues in the province. Spence says donations from the community have been mind-blowing, and anyone wanting to donate may contact the society. Chilliwack cultus Lake Emily Alia Warbus is the latest MLA to quit the BC Conservatives after discontent with the party leader. With more, here's Vista Radio provincial reporter Emily Joveski.
3: Warbus says she's lost confidence in Carrie Lynn Finley as party leader and has decided to sit as an independent. She's the seventh MLA to quit the Conservative caucus in recent weeks over issues with Finley's leadership. Warbus says there's been a critical breakdown of communication, not only with the public, but with MLAs and staff. She also slammed Finley's decision to delay Monday's planned caucus meeting by a month. Emily Joveski, Vista News, Victoria.
1: And a coalition of unions and marine industry groups is renewing calls for BC Ferries to make sure future ferries are built at home. The company sparked outcry from unions when it said in June 2025 its four newest vessels would be built at a Chinese shipyard. Every other major new BC Ferries vessel since the early 2000s has also been built overseas in Europe. Bryn Bourque, executive director of the BC Building Trades, says the recent escalation of the Canada-US trade war has highlighted the need to support Canadian industries.
4: We have heard politicians say, if you see a Canadian product, buy it. How can we continue to source the most expensive products our province purchases from a foreign country when we can create the conditions to build them here?
1: Premier David Eby said last year he wasn't happy with the deal going to China, but he said the new vessels are urgently needed to bolster BC Ferries' aging fleet.
0: Coast weather.
1: In Kitimat, a special weather statement also looking at terrace rain today, a high of 14 degrees. Tonight, that continues with a low of 10. Mix of sun and cloud tomorrow with a high of 23, then sunny skies on Thursday with a high of 24. Special weather statement also in effect for Prince Rupert. Rainy today with a high of 15 degrees. Tonight, that continues with a low of 11. Tomorrow, a mix of sun and cloud with a high of 17. Sunny skies on Thursday, also with a high of 17. For Vista News, I'm Logan Flint.
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John Mellencamp, Pink Houses on Coast Mornings. You're hanging out with Paula. It's 8:40, and this is the weird holiday of the day. World Letter Writing Day, a day to rediscover the joy of putting pen to paper. Now, really think about this. When was the last time you actually sat down to write a letter or received one? You know, my mom sends letters out at Christmas time, but they're never handwritten, always typed out on the computer. And I think the last time that I actually handwrote a letter that got sent out in the mail was in grade 7. Our class got a letter from another classroom in Canada somewhere. I don't actually remember where it was, but we were supposed to write one back and then pass on that sentiment to another school. So we each wrote a letter to wherever we wanted to. And I picked Old Crow in the Yukon because I really liked the name. Now, I never got a letter back, but I hope someone received it. I thought it was a really cool thing to do as a kid, getting to send that, because even when I was in school, writing letters wasn't as common anymore. So today, slow down for a moment. Take time to write out one letter, maybe to someone you haven't talked to in a while, or someone you always text, and consider sending it. You know, I bet it puts a smile on their face to receive that handwritten letter from you in the mail, and maybe it will inspire you to keep going. It's a great break from the digital world at the very least. So maybe you have a great story about handwritten letters. Maybe you had a, what are those little writing buddies? I can't remember the name for them, but you have a good story about that. You can give me a call, 250-624-9686, while we listen to Sass Jordan, Make You a Believer on Coast.

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traffic on 99.1 Coast FM at 8:56. You're hanging out with Paula, and this is This Week in Rupert. Today is September 1st, and today two cruise ships into town to welcome the first day of September. There will be one cruise ship on Thursday and Friday this week as well. Silent Book Club is meeting up tonight from 6 to 8 at Port City Spirits with Ben Loca Revive Food Truck, open for your snacking pleasure as well. And karaoke at the Moby tonight at 10 o'clock. On Thursday, the carnival is in town, opens at 3 o'clock, will be open to 10, and going through until Sunday this week. And Friday is karaoke at Port City Spirits starting at 9:30. That's This Week in Rupert on Coast Mornings. You've been hanging out with Paula. Coming up, Bob Marley and the Wailers, Could You Be Loved, as we get ready to head into the 9 o'clock news.

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1: Good morning. I'm Logan Flint. A new $750 million export logistics facility is officially open at the Port of Prince Rupert. Canex Port, operated by Raymont Logistics, will expand rail-to-container transloading capacity for exports from sectors including forestry, agriculture, mining, and petrochemicals. The facility can handle up to 400,000 TEUs annually, with potential to expand to 750,000 in the future. The project received $150 million from the Canada Infrastructure Bank, nearly $50 million from the federal government, and $25 million from the province. Indigenous Nations

0: As soon as you walk outside, there's at least 20 cats outside your door.
1: She adds her main goal is to sterilize them before releasing them back into the community, with some being relocated to other rescues in the province. Spence says donations from the community have been mind-blowing, and anyone wanting to donate may contact the society. Chilliwack cultist Lake Emily Alia Warbus is the latest MLA to quit the BC Conservatives after discontent with the party leader. With more, here's Vista Radio provincial reporter Emily Joveski.
2: Warbus says she's lost confidence in Carrie Lynn Finley as party leader and has decided to sit as an independent. She's the seventh MLA to quit the Conservative caucus in recent weeks over issues with Finley's leadership. Warbus says there's been a critical breakdown of communication, not only with the public, but with MLAs and staff. She also slammed Finley's decision to delay Monday's planned caucus meeting by a month. Emily Joveski, Vista News, Victoria.
1: And a coalition of unions and marine industry groups is renewing calls for BC Ferries to make sure future ferries are built at home. The company sparked outcry from unions when it said in June 2025 its four newest vessels would be built at a Chinese shipyard. Every other major new BC Ferries vessel since the early 2000s has also been built overseas in Europe. Bryn Bork, executive director of the BC Building Trades, says the recent escalation of the Canada-US trade war has highlighted the need to support Canadian industries.
3: We have heard politicians say, if you see a Canadian product, buy it. How can we continue to source the most expensive products our province purchases from a foreign country when we can create the conditions to build them here?
1: Premier David Eby said last year he wasn't happy with the deal going to China, but he said the new vessels are urgently needed to bolster BC Ferries' aging fleet.
4: Coast weather.
1: In Kitimat, a special weather statement also looking at terrace rain today, a high of 14 degrees. Tonight, that continues with a low of 10. Mix of sun and cloud tomorrow with a high of 23, then sunny skies on Thursday with a high of 24. Special weather statement also in effect for Prince Rupert. Rainy today with a high of 15 degrees. Tonight, that continues with a low of 11. Tomorrow, a mix of sun and cloud with a high of 17. Sunny skies on Thursday, also with a high of 17. For Vista News, I'm Logan Flint.
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99.1 Coast FM, Prince Rupert soundtrack, just at 9:10 currently. But don't worry, I'm not going anywhere until 10 o'clock. We got one more hour left to gather. Of course, I'm here with you every Monday to Friday from 6 to 10. Now, if you want to reach out throughout the show with a road update or an event you have going on, you can reach me through our Facebook account. It's 99.1 Coast FM, Prince Rupert. 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As you're driving around today, remember, two cruise ships in town this morning. That does mean extra pedestrian traffic around town, though this rain might keep some of them on the ship unless they are brave enough to get out there. And we've got some more music coming up for you. I'm bringing you some Kim Carnes, Kelly Clarkson, and Nick Gilder to take you into your workday. Right now, it's Our Lady Peace, Clumsy on Coast.

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What a great way to start off September, the end up September being the WOW Kid here on Coast. More music. It's Kelly Clarkson, Since You've Been Gone.

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Jovi, you give love a bad name on 99.1 Coast FM, Prince Rupert's soundtrack. You're hanging out with Paula, and this is your entertainment update. Singer Lionel Richie is in a St. Louis ICU after falling ill during his Saturday night concert. Concertgoers said the artist appeared to have difficulty at the end of the concert, asking crew to bring out a chair so he could sit down while singing all night long. He checked himself into the hospital out of an abundance of caution. The final episode of the Kelly Clarkson show ran last night, and man, what a voice that singer has. For her final karaoke performance, she rocked Golden from K-pop Demon Hunters. Kind of got me wanting to practice my belting. She has such control over her voice. Kelly's decision to end the show comes from wanting to prioritize family after the death of her ex-husband. And finally, they'll make a movie out of anything these days, something you never ask for. A story about an iconic restaurant chain. Yes, it's the story of the chain Hooters officially heading to the big screen, filming scheduled to begin in November this year. Currently in production, it's going to follow the real life journey of two friends, Ted and Lenny, who leave small town Iowa to build a national empire. Very interesting. I don't know how I feel about that. I do like true stories, but Hooters, really? Come on. The Tragically Hip coming up. This is 50 Mission Cap on Coast.

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Red Balloons on 99.1 Coast FM, Prince Rupert's soundtrack. You're hanging out with Paula. We're going to talk a little bit about Miley Cyrus, who is dropping the Cyrus. She's going to go by Miley, changed her website from MileyCyrus.com to MileyOfficial.com. At the same time, she's announcing a new album, Bass Persuades, which is really neat. You know, I like this new rock style that Miley Cyrus has been going for over the next few years. And, you know, she's been thinking about dropping that Cyrus for a while. She mentioned it back in 2013 that it was something she had been thinking about. So she's finally done it 13 years later, going by Miley now. Coming up, She's So High, it's Tal Bachman on Coast.

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You're hanging out with Paula. It's 9:54. We are closing in on 10 o'clock, which does mean that that is a wrap for me today. Thank you for hanging out today and listening to all the great laughs, local events, and music. I'll be back with a lot more tomorrow for... what day is it? Is it Tuesday? It's only Tuesday. I feel like it's Wednesday today. It is Tuesday, folks. Don't forget, you can always call in and send me your birthdays or shout outs on our Facebook page. And if you have a fun story, give me a call at 250-624-9686. I hope you have an amazing day. You stay dry out there. Apparently, we do have a special weather statement for the first storm of the fall season, or of September at least. There could be some water. North coast and coastal sections is where that special weather statement is for, between Clem 2 and Kitimat. Hopefully we avoid a lot of that here. I'm leaving you with some chaos. This is Sunday Morning on Coast. Stick around for Middays with David. It's going to take you into your 12 o'clock.

Whitney Houston, I Want to Dance with Somebody on Coast FM. My name's David, and, well, good morning to you. Look at that. Somehow it's the 1st of September. I don't know where August went, but, well, regardless, I'm going to play you some great music. Let's kick off September the right way. Nickelback, Delamitri, the Doobie Brothers, they're all coming up for you. After Jet, Are You Gonna Be My Girl on Coast FM.

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1: Hi, I'm Adrienne Gear, president of the BC Nurses Union. Labor Day is a reminder that generations of workers organized and fought for the rights workers have today. This summer, 60,000 nurses across British Columbia took lawful job action during the longest nursing strike in our province's history. During this time, nearly 6,000 nurses reported intimidation and harassment from their employers, including threats of discipline. Labor Day reminds us that workers' rights are won through struggle, and that every generation has a responsibility to defend them. To every nurse who courageously showed up for one another on behalf of our patients, and to the labor allies and members of the public who joined us in solidarity, thank you.
2: Man, I could go for some pizza.
3: Yeah, me too, but it's 10. There's nothing open.
2: Bet I could manifest a pizza right here tonight.
3: All right, if you can make a pizza up here tonight, I'll mow your lawn for the rest of the summer.
2: Deal. Hand me my phone.
3: What are you doing?
2: Working my magic.
4: When the late night hunger hits, work some magic with a Dugout on Spice. 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
2: Yeah, the grass in my yard is getting pretty high.
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Green Day, Wake Me Up When September Ends on Coast FM. My name's David, and coming up, we're going to talk about today's weird holiday of the day. But in the meantime, it's time to play some Triumph. Somebody's Out There on Prince Rupert's soundtrack.

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Peter Gabriel with Sledgehammer on Coast FM. My name's David, and I'd like to wish you a happy Ginger Cat Appreciation Day. Yes, everybody loves the Marmalade Cats or Tiger Cats. The Orange Tabby, they're an interesting cat. You know, they've got that striped, marbled, tickled, spotted markings, and they almost always have that M shape on their forehead like other tabby cats do. All orange cats are tabbies, but of course not all tabbies are orange. There are actually no solid orange or ginger cats. And there's, you know, a few different shades. Like, there's one that lives across the street from me, and it's very light on the ginger scale. It's also a super friendly cat. In fact, every orange cat I've ever met has been super friendly. But also, like, if you've spent any time on the internet or honestly any time with orange cats, they have such unique personalities. They sometimes aren't the most bright cats in the world. The whole orange cat single brain cell thing is true a lot of the time. Well, at least they're good-natured cats for the most part. Oh, man. So if you have an orange cat, give them some extra treats today, or give them some extra love. Well, as for some other holidays going on that are less cat-related, it is National Hero Day, but like the food, you know, spelled G-Y-R-O. Sometimes people do call them gyros, but that's not really correct. It's also National Burnt Ends Day. Starting to make me hungry. And it's also Building and Code Staff Appreciation Day as well.

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The Bare Naked Ladies, If I Had $1 Million, bringing us into the 11 o'clock hour on your Tuesday, September 1st morning on Coast FM. My name's David, and I'm not slowing down with the great music. Pet Shop Boys, Republica, Foreigner, they're all on the way for you. After Avicii, Wake Me Up. It's all right here on Coast FM.

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Or you just want to have some laughs. 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

Three Doors Down, Here Without You on Coast FM. My name's David, and today is September 1st, which means one thing for a lot of people. It's 7 days until it's back to school. Tuesday, September 8th, the day after Labor Day, is back to school in Prince Rupert and across, actually most of BC. So I hope you're ready. We'll talk a bit about that after some more music. Here is Alanna Miles, Black Velvet, on Coast FM.

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1: I'm Ellis Ross, your Member of Parliament for Skeena-Buchan Valley. 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

Nick Kershaw, Wouldn't It Be Good on Coast FM. My name's David, and we are a week away from back to school here in Prince Rupert. September 8th, the day after Labor Day, is sort of the first day back to school. There's a bit of an asterisk next to that, because that's really the day you show up for a short amount of time to make sure that you're in the classes that you want. So, parents, these are the times you kind of have to remember. Kindergarten, you should have been contacted by the school already for your specific date and time. But grades 1 to 5 at all elementary schools, your kids have to be there from 10 until 12 o'clock in the afternoon. Prince Rupert Middle School students, grade 6, show up from 1 p.m. to 2:45. Grade 7 students from 10 a.m. to 11:30. And grade 8 students from 10:30 to 12 o'clock. Charles Hayes Secondary School students, grade 9 specifically, is from 1 to 2:45 in the afternoon. But grades 10, 11, and 12 from 10:45 to 12 o'clock in the afternoon. And students do have to attend specifically on their assigned date and time to ensure they get their spot in their classes. Now, Pacific Coast School students report at 10 o'clock. That is all grades 10 to 12. And once all those classes are decided, well, hope you commit all those to memory if you're going back to school, because your official class date is September 9th. Hartley Bay School opens September 8th with regular classes on September 9th as well. So if you do need all this as something written down, of course, that's at rupertschools.ca. I know me throwing a bunch of times and dates at you isn't always the most helpful, so make sure you check it out online at rupertschools.ca.

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1: Good afternoon, I'm Ada McCloskey. The first fall storm of the season is moving into BC's north coast, bringing heavy rain and strong winds to Prince Rupert and Kitimat. Environment Canada says heavy rain could lead to sudden rises in stream levels, an increased risk of landslides, and localized water pooling or flooding. Those impacts could be more likely in areas affected by dry conditions over the summer. Residents are being advised to continue monitoring alerts and forecasts from Environment Canada as the storm moves through the region. A new $750 million export logistics facility is officially open at the Port of Prince Rupert. Can Export, operated by Raymond Logistics, will expand rail-to-container transloading capacity for exports from sectors including forestry, agriculture, mining, and petrochemicals. The facility can handle up to 400,000 TEUs annually, with potential to expand to 750,000 in the future. The project received $150 million from the Canada Infrastructure Bank, nearly $50 million from the federal government, and $25 million from the province. Indigenous nations were directly involved in its development, with Metlakatla First Nation, Lac Williams Band, and Gagatla Nation part of the construction joint venture.

0: for.
1: BC Ferries sparked outcry from unions last year when it said its four newest vessels would be built by a Chinese shipyard. It said the procurement process was open to Canadian shipyards, but none bid on the contract. Politics is a temporary thing, and it's a great privilege to be in one of these roles. That's from BC Conservatives Prince George North Cariboo MLA Sheldon Clare, as seven MLAs have departed the caucus in recent weeks over frustrations with Carolyn Findlay's leadership style. Clare says the exodus is likely tied to May's leadership race, where the departed MLAs likely wanted someone else in the top role.
2: I think what we are actually seeing here, in some respect, is people who don't accept the outcome of the leadership race, which Carolyn Findlay won in terms of the popular vote. She won it on a transferable ballot. She won it in terms of a first past the post, and she won it in every round of voting.
1: Clare currently serves as the House leader for the provincial Tories. The fall session of the legislature kicks off October 5th.
3: Coast weather.
1: In Terrace and Kitimat, expect rain today with a high of 13. Tonight, showers will end after midnight, then cloudy skies with a low of 11. Looking over in Prince Rupert, rain today with 10 to 15 millimeters expected and a high of 14. Tonight, periods of rain will end later this evening, then cloudy with a 60% chance of showers, with another 5 to 10 millimeters possible with a low of 11. For Vista News, I'm Ada McCloskey.
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Big Sugar, All Hell for a Basement on Coast FM. My name's David. It's just after 12 o'clock, so if you're settling down for lunch, make sure to leave some room because I'm going to be giving you one big spoonful of great music. Coldplay, Cher, Sloan, they're all coming up for you after AC/DC. Oh, I love this song. Thunderstruck on Prince Rupert's soundtrack. Coast FM.

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Madonna with Secret on Coast FM. My name's David, and a lot of people consider 13 to be an unlucky number. But for some people, it is their lucky number. Like a guy from Ohio who won a whole heck of a lot of money thanks to the lucky number 13. Well, we're going to talk about how that happened after some more music. Here's Harlequin, Sweet Things in Life on Coast FM.

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Prince, Let's Go Crazy on Coast FM. My name's David, and maybe 13 isn't the most unlucky number out there, because a guy from Grafton, Ohio, managed to win himself $1 million because 13 was his lucky number. Now, this guy said he doesn't usually buy these $1 million scratch-off tickets, but he was at a convenience store and decided to grab one after the owner pointed out it was number 13, which was his lucky number. So he thought, why not? For the fun of it, bought the ticket and a couple other games, scratches the two other tickets first, no prizes, and then immediately gets himself $1 million scratching off lucky number 13. Well, after presumably jumping up and down with excitement at the store and maybe doing a jig, he went home to his wife and handed the ticket to her. She asked, "Is this yours?" And, well, apparently money hasn't corrupted this guy because he said, "No, it's ours." And apparently he's putting this money into savings, which is entirely a good move if you ever come across a bunch of money like this, because otherwise you're going to spend it and suddenly you won't have any anymore.

The Tragically Hip with Wheat Kings here on Coast FM. My name's David. It's after 1 o'clock, and well, I'm just going to keep the good hits coming for you. I've got the Beach Boys, Everclear, Billy Joel, so many of your favorites, like Tom Petty and the Heartbreakers. Don't Do Me Like That on Coast FM.

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1: Hi, I'm Adrienne Gear, president of the BC Nurses Union. Labor Day is a reminder that generations of workers organized and fought for the rights workers have today. This summer, 60,000 nurses across British Columbia took lawful job action during the longest nursing strike in our province's history. During this time, nearly 6,000 nurses reported intimidation and harassment from their employers, including threats of discipline. Labor Day reminds us that workers' rights are won through struggle, and that every generation has a responsibility to defend them. To every nurse who courageously showed up for one another on behalf of our patients, and to the labor allies and members of the public who joined us in solidarity, thank you.
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Kings of Leon, Sex on Fire on Coast FM. My name's David, and if you've got a whole lot of toilet paper kicking around and you'd like to break a Guinness World Record, well, serial record breaker David Rush just bested one of his own titles for balancing toilet paper on his head, and maybe you could take it on and beat the man for yourself. Though, of course, he'll probably just take his record back like he always does, but, you know, maybe for a second you could beat him. Anyway, we'll talk about that record after some more music. Mariana's Trench on Coast FM.

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Billy Idol, Rebel Yell, on Coast FM. My name's David, and serial record breaker David Rush, who holds more than 200 Guinness World Records, set the Guinness World title for the most toilet paper rolls balanced on the head in 2021 by putting 101 of them onto his head. He lost the title, then regained it last May by balancing 195 rolls on his head, and figured that he could do better. Now, thanks to the rules allowing for cardboard dividers and multiple sets of hands to hoist the structure, and of course, hopefully allowing for complete trust, he was able, on his first try, to, well, drop hundreds of rolls across his hardwood floor. But on his second attempt, for 30 seconds, he managed to keep the rolls on his head. In fact, surpassing that and getting all the way to 1 minute and 12 seconds. And he really did beat his old record because he had 254 rolls all balanced onto his head in sort of a diamond shape. So really, this all relied on him being very stable and having just that one roll be the beginning of it all. And I gotta say, for over a minute, that's pretty impressive. Now, I don't have that much toilet paper at home, mainly because it's expensive, but maybe you do. So I don't know, maybe you could take this record on and make it all the way up to over 300.

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Vedder from the soundtrack of Into the Wild and Hard Sun, his cover of the Indio classic. I'm Steve Little. Good afternoon. Nice to have you up here on the coast. Coming up, Katie Tunstall, but right now, do it again. Here's Steely Dan on the coast.

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1: Man, I could go for some pizza.
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2: What are you doing?
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right here. And All I Want on the Coast coming up in a moment. Navid and Our Lady Peace. But first from that movie, oh yeah, here's Footloose. Kenny Loggins on the Coast.

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between. Rainy skies expected all afternoon with only a high of up to 13. We're at 13 at the Digby Island Airport as we speak. A little bit of wind later today, too, everyone. So in our boot sauce on the coast, your soundtrack in the Northwest.

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little. Well, it seems an altercation broke out during a wedding at Le Centre Banquet Facility in Ohio, leading to multiple arrests and a large police response. The chaos, fueled by long-standing feuds between two families, was captured on video, showing guests fleeing as chairs were being thrown. The brawl was so out of control, Westlake police had to request assistance from neighboring departments. Officers arrived to find the melee going on and quickly intervened to separate the combatants. Paramedics were called to tend to injured guests. Sounds like a heck of a wedding. Consequence-free? I don't think so. Great Big C on the coast. Nah, nah.

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enough here on The Coast and Corey Hart before that. Waiting for the world to change. And John Mayer, I'm Steve Little. Well, coming up in just a moment, we'll get to Nirvana and Smells Like Teen Spirit. But right now, it's Baba O'Reilly and The Who. Classic stuff right here in your soundtrack to Prince Rupert. Coast FM.

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and Hall & Oates with your Rock and Roll Commando. I'm Steve Little. Coming up, we've got Bonnie Raitt, but right now it's Ben at Work, Down Under.

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1: Hi, I'm Adrienne Gear, president of the BC Nurses Union. Labor Day is a reminder that generations of workers organized and fought for the rights workers have today. This summer, 60,000 nurses across British Columbia took lawful job action during the longest nursing strike in our province's history. During this time, nearly 6,000 nurses reported intimidation and harassment from their employers, including threats of discipline. Labor Day reminds us that workers' rights are won through struggle, and that every generation has a responsibility to defend them. To every nurse who courageously showed up for one another on behalf of our patients, and to the labor allies and members of the public who joined us in solidarity, thank you.
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in the end. And Lincoln Park on the coast, well, it seems a deputy clocked a car weaving through traffic at 117 miles per hour in a 70-mile-per-hour zone, pulled it over. Driver explained he desperately needed to get to the bathroom and was racing towards the nearest gas station. You can't do 117 in a 70 zone, no matter what. You were busted. Resurrection. Moist. Coast.

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Africa and Toto here on this Tuesday along the coast. Good afternoon. I'm your rock and roll commando, Steve. Nice to have you along. I had somebody mention that the other day, and I thought, you know what? I could still use that moniker. What the heck? Want to tell you about the Toy Run that's coming up on September 12th. You can still get shirts at Safeway in the afternoon. A good chance to pick them up there. Also, you can check their website, Prince Rupert Harley Riders. It's a great Christmas gift. And, of course, the Toy Run comes your way with the dance at the curling rink, raising money for them. And raising money for the Salvation Army, their toy run. During the day, as they head around town, check them out. It's a toy run. Prince Rupert, September 12th. Going to be a lot of fun. For more information, Prince Rupert Harley Riders Facebook page, of course. Situation critical. Platinum Blonde. 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
1: Good afternoon. I'm Ada McCloskey. The first fall storm of the season is moving into BC's north coast, bringing heavy rain and strong winds to Prince Rupert and Kitimat. Environment Canada says heavy rain could lead to sudden rises in stream levels and increased risk of landslides and localized water pooling or flooding. Those impacts could be more likely in areas affected by dry conditions over the summer. Residents are being advised to continue monitoring alerts and forecasts from Environment Canada as the storm moves through the region. Terrace RCMP responded to about 243 calls for service between August 17th and 23rd. Police dealt with a break-and-enter, a phone scam, traffic offenses, and several calls during the annual carnival. A man was arrested and charged after police say he broke into an apartment on Lazelle Avenue and stole several items. Police also investigated a TELUS impersonation scam that resulted in a woman losing $1,000. During the carnival, police responded to several incidents, including public intoxication, harassment, and a drug-related incident. And on August 22nd, two drivers were caught allegedly racing in a 50-kilometer-per-hour zone. One was traveling at 133 and the other at 96. Both drivers were ticketed and their vehicles were impounded for 7 days. With the BC Conservatives in a state of chaos after seven MLAs exited the caucus, BC Premier David Eby was asked about the possibility of a snap election. In an interview with Vista Radio, Eby was careful on how to best answer the enticing question.
2: We're preparing for the fall session. You know, I understand that the Conservatives are in significant chaos. Our focus remains on delivering for British Columbians, and that's what we're going to continue our focus on.
1: The fall session of the BC Legislature begins October 5th. A coalition of unions and marine industry groups is renewing calls for BC ferries to make sure future ferries are built at home. The company sparked outcry from unions when it said in June 2025 its four newest vessels would be built at a Chinese shipyard. Every other major new BC Ferries vessel since the early 2000s has also been built overseas in Europe. Bryn Bork, executive director of the BC Building Trades, says the recent escalation of the Canada-US trade war has highlighted the support needed for Canadian industries.
3: We have heard politicians say, if you see a Canadian product, buy it. How can we continue to source the most expensive products our province purchases from a foreign country when we can create the conditions to build them here?
1: Premier David Eby said last year he wasn't happy with the deal going to China, but he said the new vessels are urgently needed to bolster BC Ferries' aging fleet.
0: Coast weather.
1: In Terrace and Kitimat, expect rain through the rest of the afternoon with a high of 13. Tonight, showers will end after midnight, followed by cloudy skies and a low of 11. Looking ahead to tomorrow, it'll be mainly cloudy with a 40% chance of showers and a high of 19. Cloudy skies continue tomorrow night with a 40% chance of showers and a low of 13. In Prince Rupert, rain continues through the rest of the afternoon with 10 to 15 millimeters expected and a high of 14. Tonight, periods of rain will end later this evening, followed by cloudy skies with a 60% chance of showers with 5 to 10 millimeters expected and a low of 11. Tomorrow brings a mix of sun and cloud with a 40% chance of morning showers and a high of 16. Cloudy skies are expected tomorrow night with a low of 11. 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

Lewis, the news, number one. Now, Huey originally was asked to write the theme song for Back to the Future. He said no. And then the producers came back and said, you don't have to use Back to the Future in the title. So Huey said, well, I have the perfect song, Power of Love. Kind of went to number one. Coming up in just a minute, Evanescence, Bring Me to Life, which is another great track. Love that song. But first, Steal My Sunshine. Yeah, where to go? Rainy conditions continue with a high of 13. Today, 13 at the Digby Island Airport. Yep, rain through the day. Wind as well, right along the coast.

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with you and Hootie and the Blowfish. I'm Steve Hootie. Good afternoon. I hope you're having a great day. Boy, oh boy, they've announced. This is cool. Dolly Parton International Airport. It seems the Tennessee Governor, Bill Lee, has announced plans to rename Nashville's International Airport to honor Dolly Parton following her passing. The Metro Nashville Airport Authority will discuss the proposal on September 17th in tandem with the announcement. A plane flew over the Tennessee State Capitol displaying a banner urging support for the renaming. I think that's cool. Yep, let's do it. Dolly, you couldn't rename enough things to honor Dolly. She's amazing. Closer to the heart. Rush on the coast.

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Crowded House. Great track here on the coast. 440, Eddie Murphy, are you a fan? Well, look at this. New Peacock series. He's reportedly plotting his return to television. Of course, I don't have a lot of details yet, although Murphy is said to be developing a new series with Mad Men creator Matthew Weiner. So, gotta wait and see. I love Eddie Murphy. Really funny. How you remind me. Nickelback. Coast.

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1: Good afternoon. I'm Ada McCloskey. The first fall storm of the season is moving into BC's north coast, bringing heavy rain and strong winds to Prince Rupert and Kitimat. Environment Canada says heavy rain could lead to sudden rises in stream levels and increased risk of landslides and localized water pooling or flooding. Those impacts could be more likely in areas affected by dry conditions over the summer. Residents are being advised to continue monitoring alerts and forecasts from Environment Canada as the storm moves through the region. Terrace RCMP responded to about 243 calls for service between August 17th and 23rd. Police dealt with a break-and-enter, a phone scam, traffic offenses, and several calls during the annual carnival. A man was arrested and charged after police say he broke into an apartment on Lazelle Avenue and stole several items. Police also investigated a TELUS impersonation scam that resulted in a woman losing $1,000. During the carnival, police responded to several incidents, including public intoxication, harassment, and a drug-related incident. And on August 22nd, two drivers were caught allegedly racing in a 50-kilometer-per-hour zone. One was traveling at 133 and the other at 96. Both drivers were ticketed and their vehicles were impounded for 7 days. With the BC Conservatives in a state of chaos after seven MLAs exited the caucus, BC Premier David Eby was asked about the